0: Naja, fast alle.
1: Hey, Witch Doctor, give us the magic words.
2: Alright, you go ooh-ee, ooh-ah-ah, ting-tang, walla-walla-bing-bang. 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

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I saw that movie Mutiny on the Bounty, staring my idol Madame Rambo, and I felt a yearning for that great adventure. 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

stars falling down from the sleepy lagoon, palms swaying under the moon, and we swimming out into the calm crystal sea. In that fateful night, I thought to myself, I'll do everything I can, save up every dime, and one day I'll return.

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1: 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They out of here.
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1: Every now and then, I think you might like to hear something from us. Nice. Pleasing. There's just one thing. You see, we never, ever do nothing.
2: Working for the man.
1: Nice.
2: Every night and
1: easy.
2: Day.
1: We always
2: well,
1: do it.
2: I never lost
1: nice.
2: One minute
1: and
2: sleep.
1: Rough.
2: And
1: but we're going to take the beginning of this song
2: the thing might
1: and do it
2: been.
1: Easy.
2: Big wheel keep
1: but then we're going to do the finish.
2: Turning.
1: Rough.
2: Proud Mary.
1: It's the way we
2: keep
1: do.
2: On
1: Proud Mary. And we're rolling.

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